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2: You have the right to remain silent. Anything you say, can, and will be used against you in a court of law.

0: out there playing video games, yo. When I was in these streets trying to figure things out in my ear and yelling at me, man. Come on, man, don't do me like that, man. Like, I really out there trying.
1: How are they gonna get paid? 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
0: 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I have a plan. You just need to trust me, man.